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I don't want to deal. She's a heifer, a demon. 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I don't want to deal.

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cause I never been broke. 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

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They say we going to the tournament, we gonna need you there. 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You fake like you got a girlfriend. 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

0: Wait a minute, let me follow this. 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What?
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0: Manziel had the high-selling jersey. Bron moved back to Cleveland. 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

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Nobody else does. They like the past erase so they can get buzzed. 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
1: Fuck love, I'm an underdog kid. 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

some high-grade intelligence. 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Whether it be these drugs or emotion, we're selling them from day to dot. Yeah, we telling them what we telling them from day to dot. Yeah, we telling them fuck that past and come proceed. Ride, ride with these.

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I left a message meandering gently amidst our secrets. The clasp is broken, but you know me, I tend to keep the pieces.